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Please 12 sector report to the 19th.

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1: Temptation, come show me what I've been missing, yeah, yeah. 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

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We gon' drink drinks and take shots until we fall out like the roof on fire. Now, baby, get my booty naked, take off all your clothes and light the roof on fire. 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
1: Yes, I had to go to that place to get to this one. Now some of you might still be in that place.

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Sometimes when I close my eyes, 6 months of torture, you sold to some forbidden paradise. 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